0: G1. Les meilleurs DJ mix tous les soirs. Ici. Pour vous.
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Europa. Hello everyone, this is Eric Fritz, back with another episode of Epic Radio. I can't believe 2 weeks have already passed. I feel like we did this like a few days ago only, but yeah, I love doing these shows anyway, so let's get into it. Started today's show with some nice, cool summer vibes. I'm doing the show this week from the road out touring. We are currently in Paris, France. Weather is soaring here. We did brunch electronic in Bordeaux and also the Circle Festival outside of Paris here on an airfield. Absolutely amazing. I love coming back to France. Thank you guys. You were amazing. I'll see you next time. Right, let's get into the mix and into this week's episode's music. Here we go.

Coming out of that mix with some proper party stormers I've been playing out every now and then. Nothing that's released at the moment, but as you know, I love playing those sort of things here on the show for you guys. So as I mentioned, we are in Paris right now doing the show. We are heading to Canada, Montreal, doing Picnic Electronique. Day after that, we are jumping on a flight to Washington, D.C. for Project Glow. Can't wait. So I'm going to jump on the decks again, so to speak. In the mix, Eric Pritz, Epic Radio. Here we go.

You're listening to Eric Fritz in the mix here on Epic Radio. Loving the vibes we are having this week. I feel these hours that we do are just, it feels like 10 minutes or something. Maybe I should start doing longer episodes, who knows. We're coming towards the end again of another super fun show together. And as always, I do have one last track. I don't know how many of you that used to listen to me when we did Epic Radio on Beats 1 back in the day. I used to be kind of bullied for always talking about the weather. But I kind of like talking about the weather. I don't really understand what the big issue is. Reason why is that I just wanted to say summer is booming in Europe right now. So fun to come over here and see everyone super happy. Sun's out, people are out having food and drinks on the streets, etc. So I'm super excited for this summer to just kick off, really. And I thought we could kick it off and also end the show with this next one. It's kind of like a bootleg remix-ish kind of thing that never really happened, but I did play this out a lot. I just found it now on the laptop and I was like, oh man, it just fits with the current vibe here in Paris, with the weather and everything. Should be a really nice way of sending away this episode. So thanks for tuning in, guys. Enjoy this last one. I'll see you out there on the dance floors. Puss, puss.

speed seduction in the magazine, endless pleasure in limousine, in the back shakes a tambourine, nicotine from a silver screen. Speed seduction in the magazine, endless pleasure in limousine, in the back shakes a tambourine, nicotine from a silver screen.

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Maybe it's just all one long breath. And every inhale is like a new beginning, and it feels like we're the beginning. 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

0: In the club, G1. Les meilleurs DJ mix tous les soirs. Ici, pour vous.
1: 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Uplink established. 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
2: 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In a particularly good mood this weekend, we've got some great music for you, even though the weather has been terrible. I've actually had the fire on this week and got wet multiple times walking the dog. Not what you expect in June. Loads of great new music this week on the show, the Head Candy 4, and this track from last week's featured album. This is Down to the Bone and Shining. 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I'm Mark Doyle.

Head Candy Radio with me, Mark Dawe. Got to say a big thank you to everybody who made it to Sheffield last weekend. What a party. And also, what a legend Kerry is. Kerry, we posted up on a number of our platforms, Instagram and TikTok and whatever. Thousands and thousands of views and likes and comments. A proper Head Candy family member enjoying themselves on the Head Candy dance floor, along with everyone else who joined us. So thank you, Sheffield. This week, I'm off to the Trent Navigation in Nottingham. Special guest appearance for me. And it's going to be a big one. Head Candy Nottingham, Mark Doyle guest appearing for Ibiza Fever at the Trent Navigation, Nottingham. And in a couple of weeks' time, we head to Birmingham and Mama Roo. Check out everything on our Facebook page, or on Instagram, or on TikTok, or wherever you inhabit. We played you Shining down to the bone. All the Time, brand new from the Allergies. Date Night, More. Trouble, Sergeant Slick for Lindsay Buckingham. And Sean Christopher, Don't Lose the Magic. Dr. Packer on the mix. This one, I believe it's Stereo Souls and Robin. I believe it. I believe this Head Candy show is going to be amazing. 2 hours of true Head Candy anthems, YouTube, Mixcloud, podcast, and more.

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I Believe It, Stereo Souls and Robin. When the Rhythm Talks, DJ Fudge. Shining, we love that record. Love it. Jaegerosa. Definite Groove, Should Have Known Better. Sergeant Slick on the Mix, played that last week as well. And in the background, kicking us off for the last few tracks of the album, five tracks in fact, due to some people not making their music long enough. Don't tell us it's an extended mix when it's only 3.5 minutes. 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Subscribe to YouTube. That's what we actually need you to do. Because when everything else fades away, you'll still be here with us on YouTube, being told in advance when we're airing the show, never missing a show, being able to archive shows, find out about Head Candy events, and see more stuff that we do as well. You are listening to Head Candy Radio. Team Candy in the house on production duties. Little Joey taking a break this week. Mark Henderson doing both weeks on the mix. And Mike Van Loon with the executive assistance. Existence or assistance? I think I meant assistance. This is Head Candy Radio.

giving you another hour, like we always do. And that's going to include the Head Candy 4. Four tracks we deem essential for a night on the town with Head Candy. In the meantime, Vanilla Jazz, Shemars, that funky DJ PP, So Nasty, Rubber People, I'm Gonna Get Ya, Giuseppe, and I Can't Wait, Bob Sinclair and Keisha in the background.

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1: Head Candy Radio with me, Mark Dorr. Got to say a big thank you to everybody who made it to Sheffield last weekend. What a party. And also what a legend Kerry is. Kerry, we posted up on a number of our platforms, Instagram and TikTok and whatever. Thousands and thousands of views and likes and comments. A proper Head Candy family member enjoying themselves on the Head Candy dance floor, along with everyone else who joined us. So thank you, Sheffield. This week, I'm off to the Trent Navigation in Nottingham. Special guest appearance for me. And it's going to be a big one. Head Candy Nottingham. Mark Doyle guest appearing for Ibiza Fever at the Trent Navigation, Nottingham. And in a couple of weeks' time, we head to Birmingham and Mama Roo. Check out everything on our Facebook page or on Instagram or on TikTok or wherever you inhabit. We played you Shining down to the bone. All the Time, brand new from the Allergies. Date Night, More Trouble, Sergeant Slick for Lindsay Buckingham. And Sean Christopher, Don't Lose the Magic, Dr. Packer on the mix. This one, I believe it's Stereo Souls and Robin. I believe it. I believe this Head Candy show is going to be amazing. 2 hours of true Head Candy anthems, YouTube, Mixcloud, podcast, and more.

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1: Head Candy Radio with me, Mark Doyle. I Believe It, Stereo Souls and Robin. When the Rhythm Talks, DJ Fudge. Shining, we love that record. Love it. Jaegerosa. Definite Groove, Should Have Known Better. Sergeant Slick on the mix, played that last week as well. And in the background, kicking us off for the last few tracks of the album, five tracks in fact, due to some people not making their music long enough. Don't tell us it's an extended mix when it's only 3.5 minutes. 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Subscribe to YouTube. That's what we actually need you to do. Because when everything else fades away, you'll still be here with us on YouTube, being told in advance when we're airing the show, never missing a show, being able to archive shows, find out about Head Candy events, and see more stuff that we do as well. You are listening to Head Candy Radio. Team Candy in the house on production duties. Little Joey taking a break this week. Mark Henderson doing both weeks on the mix. And Mike Van Loon with the executive assistance. Existence or assistance? I think I meant assistance. This is Head Candy Radio.

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1: Head Candy Radio with me, Mark Doyle. L1, done and dusted. Head Candy is giving you another hour, like we always do. And that's going to include the Head Candy 4. Four tracks we deem essential for a night on the town with Head Candy. In the meantime, Vanilla Jazz, Shemars, That Funky, DJ PP, So Nasty, Rubber People, I'm Gonna Get Ya, Giuseppe, and I Can't Wait, Bob Sinclair, and Keisha in the background, seeing us out of the first hour. Head Candy 4 coming up.

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1: Head Candy Radio, hour two of the Head Candy Show. You might have found me particularly enthusiastic and sing-songy today. Well, that's because it's a remarkably good show with some great music. We are very happy that we have some great events coming up. We are very happy that we had an amazing event last weekend in Sheffield. And this weekend, we are joining the Ibiza Fever team at the Trent Navigation in Nottingham. Saturday night, I am on from 6 till 8. And it's going to be all Head Candy Ibiza anthems. Oh, yes. Head Candy Radio, we begin the Head Candy 4 with Hot, Blonde Boys Orphanage.

way you wanna. 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
1: Head Candy Radio with me, Mark Doyle. The Head Candy four tracks we deem essential for a night on the town. Be you in Sheffield, Nottingham, Birmingham, or Glasgow, all of which are coming up, except for Sheffield, which was last week. Still had an exceptionally good time. We played you. Blonde Boys Orphanage, Hot. Do It Anyway, You Wanna, Mike T. Hang On To Your Love, Sade, Sergeant Slick on the mix. And Everything You Do. Now that's not the new mix of Everything You Do that Rinny's just done. That's the mix that we put on a Head Candy, well, Fierce Angel compilation a number of years ago. We loved it years ago before they re-released it. And we love that version of it. So that's back on the Head Candy 4. Big props up to Rinny. A record that should be heard. That was the Head Candy 4. We continue with How Good, Ammo Avenue. You are listening to Head Candy with me, Mark Doyle, Tin Candy on the mix. Little Joey, Mark Henderson. Mark Henderson doing all the heavy lifting this week. And of course, Mr. Mike Van Loon. This is Head Candy Radio.

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1: Head Candy Radio with me, Mark Doyle. We played you How Good Ammo. That's what I meant to say. Ammo Avenue. Then it was Pulling Me Back, Jax Jones. When I first saw that track, I thought he was going to sample Brenda Russell. And it's not, but you never know. Anyway, Kid Massive, My House, Tanzania, Folkness and Groove, and Gotta Have It, San Francisco. I'll get that right, San Francisco. We are into the last four tracks. They are all classics. This is an anthem. 77 Strings, Curtis Mantronics, featuring Chamonix. Remember this? This was a tune. Played this in Sheffield last week. Gonna play it this week at the Trent Navigation.

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1: 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We'll give it to them. We want you to enjoy yourself. We played you Curtis Mantronic, Chamonix, 17 Strings, Avalon, Juliet, Black AM, Watkins, and this one, Tim Deluxe, Gus Gus, David. What an anthem! What a way to finish the show! Yes! This has been Head Candy. Massive thank yous to Mark Henderson, to Little Joey, and to Mike Van Loon for the assistance on the show. As always, we are back, same time, same place, next week.